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0: Living on a Prayer, Bon Jovi, WZXR. Just closed out the little tour there at Madison Square Garden. They did have a hiccup in there, had to cut one of the shows short, and that was due to a sinus infection that John had, and not too strong with that voice still. You know, he's working on getting that back. But they did close out strong. Their last show at MSG was on the 26th of July, and they had a massive surprise as well. Brought out Bruce Springsteen to join them on stage. So I'm glad that went pretty well for Bon Jovi. I think that is good news for us Bon Jovi fans. I think they'll be hitting the road again at some point, probably pretty soon. Straight ahead, a look at Valley Weather and Offspring.
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6: Your AccuWeather forecast. Tonight, expect a heavy thunderstorm early, followed by cloudy and humid conditions, then fog developing late with a low of 69. Tomorrow will be humid with more clouds than sun and a few intense afternoon thunderstorms, bringing flooding downpours and localized damaging wind gusts, reaching a high of 85. Tomorrow night will be partly cloudy and humid with a low of 70. Moving into Saturday, anticipate very warm and humid weather with a mix of clouds and sun, along with an afternoon thunderstorm as temperatures climb to a high of 89. For AccuWeather, I'm meteorologist Jason Caterina.
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0: 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Pretty neat post I saw on Reddit today. 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Bottles of bleach, baby oil, Sudafed, trash bags, plastic wrap, duct tape, digital alarm clocks, if you bought 40, would seem a little suspicious. 5-gallon gas cans, and I think my favorite, 40 clown costumes, would definitely seem a little suspicious. 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

0: Tesla, Signs. Great cover right there. Of course, originally done by the five-man electrical band. Here's a event I think might be up my alley. Independent Order of Odd Fellows in Lewisburg inviting the community to a gift card and prize bingo fundraiser Sunday. It'll be at 11 a.m. Bingo starts at noon. Tickets are 20 per person. Food will be available along with RIP tickets, 50-50 drawing, reserve, advance tickets, and more info at 412-1338. 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I'm here till midnight. 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
4: Your AccuWeather forecast. Tonight, expect a heavy thunderstorm early, followed by cloudy and humid conditions, then fog developing late with a low of 69. Tomorrow will be humid with more clouds than sun and a few intense afternoon thunderstorms, bringing flooding downpours and localized damaging wind gusts, reaching a high of 85. Tomorrow night will be partly cloudy and humid with a low of 70. Moving into Saturday, anticipate very warm and humid weather with a mix of clouds and sun, along with an afternoon thunderstorm as temperatures climb to a high of 89. For AccuWeather, I'm meteorologist Jason Caterina.
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1: Cherry Pie Warrant. That's one that, when I hear that song, I think about the video quite often. How about you? Are there songs that you think about those videos from MTV? Good times back in those days. Here we go with Pearl Jam and Alive.

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0: and A Brand New Day out in theaters. A showing of that in Columbia had to be evacuated. The theater suddenly filled with what moviegoers described as a powerful fart smell. The video showed confused fans, including one dressed as Spider-Man, waiting in the lobby while the theater was cleared. No one knows exactly what caused the odor. The leading theories? Someone with a serious stomach issue or someone set off a stink bomb as a prank. So far, theater officials haven't commented on what really happened. I hope the folks got another pass to get back in and see Spider-Man, A Brand New Day. I think this weekend, my turn to see the movie. Hopefully no one sets off a stink bomb. Straight ahead, Toto, also Metallica, WZXR.
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0: 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Are you checking our event calendar? We got the Peach Fest in Mifflinville happening tomorrow and Saturday. That's on East 1st Street in Mifflinburg. Kickoff at 5 o'clock tomorrow, runs until 9 o'clock. And then on Saturday, 10 until 6 o'clock, they're going to have a bunch of different bands on Saturday. They got live entertainment on Friday night for you with a DJ. 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If you need more info on that, visit Mifflinville Community Events Facebook page. Also, coming up tomorrow, we've got the Salvation Army at the Montoursville Walmart. 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Coming up, we've got more rock. 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

Midnight Rider, the Allman Brothers. I was just thinking about the Peach Fest the other day. The last Peach Fest with the Allman Brothers. Boy, that was a special night. They played the whole Eat a Peach album. One of those sets. Good stuff. Def Leppard in. Aerosmith standing by. 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

0: Walk This Way, Aerosmith, 99.3 1037 WZXR. Well, I was out on Sunday night, Journey Bank Community Arts Center. I normally don't go out on a school night, but when Warren Haynes comes to town, Government Mule, you know, I make an exception. Hey, we've got more great shows coming our way next month. We're looking forward to the Beatles versus the Stones, a musical showdown, Brit Floyd, The Moon, The Wall, and Beyond, both coming in September. A little farther down the road, we get to Rocktober, we'll get the Vampire Circus, get the Lead Out, the Led Zeppelin tribute band coming back, and we've got a couple of big rock announcements. Steve Ault's going to be in from the Community Arts Center and talk about that here coming up with Freddie. I'm having a hard time keeping it secret. It is big, and you're going to be very happy when the announcement hits. Valley Weather's next, WZXR.
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6: Your AccuWeather forecast. Tonight, expect a heavy thunderstorm early, followed by cloudy and humid conditions, then fog developing late with a low of 69. Tomorrow will be humid with more clouds than sun and a few intense afternoon thunderstorms bringing flooding downpours and localized damaging wind gusts reaching a high of 85. Tomorrow night will be partly cloudy and humid with a low of 70. Moving into Saturday, anticipate very warm and humid weather with a mix of clouds and sun along with an afternoon thunderstorm as temperatures climb to a high of 89. For AccuWeather, I'm meteorologist Jason Caterina.
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0: 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In the news today, scientists say the days of each generation getting smarter may be over. I think I could have told you that. 400,000 Americans were studied. They found that scores in problem-solving, logical, and critical thinking have been slipping since the mid-2000s, especially among young adults. Before you blame AI, researchers say the trend started years before AI and even before the pandemic. They say they don't know exactly what's behind it, though some experts wonder if smartphones and spending less time reading long-form content could be playing a role. Now, we had the story last night about reading and long-form, not magazines or newspapers. The real reading gives you a couple of years added to your life. So I think reading may be a good thing. Straight ahead, Black Sabbath.
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0: Paradise City, GNR. Boy, congrats to our ticket winners that, and Roses and Guns and Roses winners that all went over to Hershey Park Stadium on Saturday night. Saw a lot of pictures, saw a lot of video, and I gotta say, it looks like Axl may have lost a little bit of weight. Looking pretty good. Hopefully everyone had a good time over there. And congrats again to all of our winners. Would you look at that? Time for myself, Mark Mack, to say so long. I'm back tomorrow night at 7. We'll do it all again on the Friday night. Take care till then, and look out, streets, here I come.
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2: Your AccuWeather forecast. Overnight will be foggy and humid with a low of 69. Tomorrow expect humid conditions with more clouds than sun, along with a couple of drenching afternoon thunderstorms that could bring flooding downpours and localized damaging wind gusts. The high temperature will reach 86 degrees. Tomorrow night will be partly cloudy and humid with a low of 69. Moving into Saturday, it will remain humid with a mix of clouds and breaks of sun, and a thunderstorm is possible in the afternoon. The high temperature for Saturday will be 87 degrees. For AccuWeather, I'm meteorologist Jason Caterina.
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5: Your AccuWeather forecast. Overnight will be foggy and humid with a low of 69. Tomorrow expect humid conditions with more clouds than sun, along with a couple of drenching afternoon thunderstorms that could bring flooding downpours and localized damaging wind gusts. The high temperature will reach 86 degrees. Tomorrow night will be partly cloudy and humid with a low of 69. Moving into Saturday, it will remain humid with a mix of clouds and breaks of sun, and a thunderstorm is possible in the afternoon. The high temperature for Saturday will be 87 degrees. For AccuWeather, I'm meteorologist Jason Caterina.
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3: Your AccuWeather forecast. Overnight will be foggy and humid with a low of 69. Tomorrow expect humid conditions with more clouds than sun, along with a couple of drenching afternoon thunderstorms that could bring flooding downpours and localized damaging wind gusts. The high temperature will reach 86 degrees. Tomorrow night will be partly cloudy and humid with a low of 69. Moving into Saturday, it will remain humid with a mix of clouds and breaks of sun, and a thunderstorm is possible in the afternoon. The high temperature for Saturday will be 87 degrees. For AccuWeather, I'm meteorologist Jason Caterina.
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1: 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Another year for students to learn, grow, and reach new potentials. 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
4: Your AccuWeather forecast. Overnight will be foggy and humid with a low of 69. Tomorrow expect humid conditions with more clouds than sun, along with a couple of drenching afternoon thunderstorms that could bring flooding downpours and localized damaging wind gusts. The high temperature will reach 86 degrees. Tomorrow night will be partly cloudy and humid with a low of 69. Moving into Saturday, it will remain humid with a mix of clouds and breaks of sun, and a thunderstorm is possible in the afternoon. The high temperature for Saturday will be 87 degrees. For AccuWeather, I'm meteorologist Jason Caterina.
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3: Your AccuWeather forecast. Overnight will be foggy and humid with a low of 69. Tomorrow expect humid conditions with more clouds than sun, along with a couple of drenching afternoon thunderstorms that could bring flooding downpours and localized damaging wind gusts. The high temperature will reach 86 degrees. Tomorrow night will be partly cloudy and humid with a low of 69. Moving into Saturday, it will remain humid with a mix of clouds and breaks of sun, and a thunderstorm is possible in the afternoon. The high temperature for Saturday will be 87 degrees. For AccuWeather, I'm meteorologist Jason Caterina.
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0: that?
1: Somebody, I was talking about it on, I think, a podcast, and then somebody said, you know, that's a thing, and then actually sent me an article about it.
0: Yeah, I get,
1: oh, my God.
0: Yeah, I get creeped out if I'm swimming around very large boats.
1: Yeah.
0: Like, a, you know, you'd be scuba diving, and then there's a big over there. They, I don't know what that is. It's spooky. 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
13: Fog clearing this morning, but a mix of sun and clouds today. Very humid, with thunderstorms possible. A high going up to 88. Good morning. I'm Freddie Hammer with this WZXR News Update. Police say lightning caused a two-alarm fire at an unoccupied storage building in Montoursville last month. The fire marshal ruled the July 28th blaze on North Loyalsock Avenue accidental, saying multiple lightning strikes caused an electrical surge that ignited nearby materials. No one was hurt. Police are advising nearby homeowners to check electrical panels for signs of heat damage, charring, or arcing. Water restrictions have been lifted in Shamokin Dam after several days of conservation efforts. The Snyder County Borough imposed emergency restrictions Tuesday after storm-related sediment reduced water production and pushed reservoir levels critically low. Mayor Donald Musser says the restrictions were lifted yesterday after conditions improved. Officials credited residents for conserving water and helping the system recover. And a century-old World War I memorial in West Milton has been restored and will be rededicated next month. The bronze plaque, originally dedicated in 1919, honors local residents who served in what was then called the Great War. The weathered monument was removed, restored, and mounted on a new stone in West Milton Memorial Park. A rededication ceremony is scheduled for September 19th at 11:30 a.m. And checking sports, Williamsport Crosscutters in the Major League Baseball Draft League won in sudden death against West Virginia last night 6-6. That win also gave the Crosscutters their 12th series victory and improved their record 7-4 against the Black Bears. Williamsport hits the road today, opening a three-game set with the Mahoning Valley Scrappers. Major League Baseball last night, Mets over the Guardians 13-6, Angels beat the Orioles 4-1, Brewers over the Pirates 5-2, Phillies beat the Nationals 7-3. Major League Baseball tonight, Mets and Pirates at 6:40 p.m. on MLB.tv, Blue Jays versus the Phillies at 6:40 p.m. Orioles play the Rangers 8:15 p.m. on Apple TV. Preseason Hall of Fame game last night, Carolina Panthers over the Arizona Cardinals 33-30. I'm Freddie Hammer with this WZXR News Update.
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1: Hey, it's the Bob and Tom Show. 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
15: Hi, Joshy.
1: Pat Godwin's at the music center.
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1: There's Willie G at the sports desk.
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1: Ace Cosby's at Master Control.
18: Howdy.
1: I'm Josh Arnold. There's Tom.
0: I'd like to violate some radio rules right now.
1: Oh, that's one of my favorite things to do.
0: Yeah, it's what we do all the time. if you were listening 30 minutes ago, you'll understand what we're talking about. We got into a discussion about tinnitus, which is that thing where you've got that tone in your ears.
15: Yes.
0: I can hear mine right now going, hee. Okay. And a great joke that Josh made involving Pete Townsend. Who, unfortunately,
1: a sufferer, yeah.
0: Yeah, he's got some pretty serious ear issues, but the man's a genius. And then for some reason, we discussed the drink called the Gibson.
15: Yes.
0: Which is like, what is that? It's a martini with an onion, is that right?
15: A gin martini, yeah, with a pearl onion.
0: Okay, and I mentioned something obscure.
1: She wore a pearl
0: onion. Here we go, to see if you can recognize this voice here.

0: song about Cleveland.
1: Mm-hmm.
0: And I always thought he was, I always thought he was drinking a Gibson.
2: He's playing his
0: Gibson guitar.
3: Oh.
0: But yeah, Pete Townsend wrote that one, and that's one, I think it's on, Who Came First. Great, great record. But
2: it's a great record.
0: And I know he's played that live, and you can imagine how that goes over in Cleveland. The crowd goes completely ballistic.
3: Well, yeah.
0: The great Pete Townsend of The Who. Are they completely done? Are they going to do any more?
1: I think they performed this a little bit ago.
0: Yeah, they did.
1: Daltrey's on his own out there.
0: Yeah, I hope they do some more shows. They're obviously one of the great live bands of all time. We have a few more letters here. I promised I'd read this one. Yesterday we were talking about the band, the Nerf Herders.
2: Just Nerf Herder.
0: Oh, yeah. I'm sorry. Just Nerf Herder?
2: Yep.
0: Mm-hmm. Okay, sorry. Do you want to explain what that's all about, Josh, who they are?
2: Yeah, they were a semi-one-hit wonder in the 90s. They had a song called Van Halen, which is just about the joy of listening to Van Halen in a way.
4: That's fun.
2: And then...
0: And the origin of that name?
2: Oh, it's a quote from Star Wars, where Leia at one point calls Han Solo a scruffy-looking Nerf herder.
0: It's kind of a great way to get around saying something nasty.
2: Yeah, helping build a world.
4: Yeah, I think it's in episode 5, right before Han's about to leave, but then he has to go look for Luke because Luke is off. He's trapped in the cave on the ice planet of Hoth.
0: We got this nice letter from Charles. He writes, I heard you guys talking about Nerf Herder, the band. I happen to live next door to the bass player.
2: Oh, no way. Well, let them know that we're fans.
0: In Santa Barbara, California.
2: Yeah, they have a great song called Pantera Fans in Love and a fun song called We Open for Weezer.
4: So all their songs are about other bands for the most part?
2: Except they're character based. So they're kind of like the song Pantera Fans in Love is all about how they hate punk, like alt punk, but they're alt punk. So
4: cool. Yeah. Sounds fun.
0: Yeah. The one we played yesterday, well, I thought that was really funny. It sounded kind of like Stacey's Mom.
2: Yeah. It's absolutely 80s alt punk.
0: The band Nerf Herder.
3: Okay.
0: Very good. We got talking about that because they're going to be doing they're going to overdub a Star Wars movie into the language of Wales, Welsh.
3: Yes.
0: Which is quite interesting. In honor, I guess, what is it, the 50th anniversary of the original?
4: Next year, right?
0: The original Star Wars coming out. Right now we're going to head over to the sports page with Willie G. And then coming up in a few minutes, we have another special treat. Involving a little bit of an oddball song we played yesterday that is apparently causing all kinds of issues. What's going on in sports?
4: Undrafted rookie quarterback Haynes King ran in from the 5 on the final play of the game to lead the Carolina Panthers to a 33-30 victory over the Arizona Cardinals. We did it, folks. We made it through. Football is officially back. He went 21 for 34 on 180 yards and 2 touchdowns, also ran for 39 yards in the winning score. Carson Beck had an impressive debut for Arizona, throwing 188 yards and a touchdown.
0: So it's back, but not really.
4: It's back. I mean, it's back.
0: They're practice games.
4: It's fun. Just let me have this, man. Okay. It's been a long summer.
2: But if you have this, you also have to have the whatever Ace watches, the USAFL or whatever.
5: UFL.
2: The UFL. Yeah.
0: I love USAFL and NAACP.
3: When does the season actually start, though? September?
4: 3 weeks.
3: 3 weeks.
4: Yeah,
3: okay.
4: 3 weeks of preseason football, then it starts.
3: Okay.
4: This is nice. It's exciting. Yesterday, Detroit Lions have agreed to a contract extension with Jahmyr Gibbs, 3-year deal worth $75.7 million. His agents say makes him the NFL's new highest paid running back. 2 days earlier, Atlanta briefly made Bijan Robinson the NFL's highest paid running back. Gibbs rushed for 1,223 yards, 13 touchdowns last season. And then Jonathan Taylor yesterday got a big payout. Jonathan Taylor Thomas. You love Jonathan Taylor. I don't know why I said that. You wouldn't. He's just my favorite running back, so I thought that you would for a second. But he's the best, and he's going to be on the Colts for 2 more years, which makes me very happy.
0: Okay. Now, we're going to take a breather from sports for just a second. We have been talking for some reason. I missed this last week.
3: Okay.
0: It was apparently a brief mention of Lucille Ball.
3: I don't remember this.
0: I wasn't here, so okay. I don't remember it at all. But yesterday, I guess, was her birthday.
2: Oh, yeah, that's right. Yeah.
0: And so we did mention that. And of course, now do you know the name of her husband?
3: Desi.
0: Yeah, the most famous.
3: Arnaz.
0: Yeah. And we determined that she had maybe 4 shows, all with the name Lucy in them.
3: Right.
0: So she understood branding. Did you just take down the song I was looking for? Did you? We have a special request. Hang on a second. Sorry, I had it up there. Now it's gone. A guy writes, I want to thank you guys yesterday for playing. I've had it stuck in my head, now all caps, the whole damn day. I'm a dog groomer, so I have been singing it to every single dog. By the end of their appointment, it would appear the dogs are sick of it, too. Thank you, Jody. I sing to my dogs all the time. I talk to my dogs all the time.
2: Good. It's healthy, actually.
0: But this is a song, and we played this in honor of Lucille Ball and Desi Arnaz. And this is one of the classics from Desi. Well, reinterpreted by a comedian. Well, you'll see what happens here.
5: Comedian Mickey Joseph has joined us in the studios. You were telling us about there's some porno star in San Francisco.
6: Ricky, yeah, he's taking the name Ricky Ricardo.
7: It's just unbelievable. That's
6: oh yes, I'm Cuban Pete. I've got 10 pounds of hanging meat, and every time I go chee chiggy boom, chee chiggy boom, chee chiggy boom. Oh yes, I'm Cuban Pete. Mine goes halfway across the street, and every time I go chee chiggy boom, chee chiggy boom, chee chiggy boom. Hey, señorita, how would you like a big burrito? It's very nice, so full of spice. Hey, why don't we go down to my place in San Francisco? I'm hard as metal. Just ask Fratanata. Oh, yes, I'm Cuban Pete. Just bend over and grab your feet. I'm not sure you had a jig, jiggy boom.
7: Jig, jiggy boom, jig, jiggy boom.
6: Cuban Pete.
0: Vicky.
7: Bravo, bravissimo.
2: So he suggests that Desi not only had Ethel, but Fred as well.
0: Yeah.
2: I can't see Fred. How did he talk Fred?
1: Fred is a cranky old man.
2: He was a cantankerous old
1: he's
2: man.
1: He's not going for that.
0: Probably. I'm guessing booze.
1: Three-way with Ricky.
0: Yeah, okay. There you go. So I hope you don't get that stuck in your head all day. Thank you, Mickey Joseph, comedian, and his interpretation of Desi Arnaz as Ricky Ricardo. Coming up, we have more sporting news. We have,
2: my gosh, there must have been a 35-year difference between Fred and Ethel.
3: You think so?
1: Yeah.
2: I mean,
1: they hated each other, too, the actors.
2: They did. Yeah. But, of course, she was probably like, dude, you stole me family when I was 15. You were 40 and drunk. Yeah. I don't know what you traded my dad. I've never had a life. You're listening to the story.
1: No one questioned it.
2: Right.
0: Right now, I want to tell you about money. High prices. Why am I even bothering
5: Mickey to tell Joseph
0: you? Oh, wait a minute. Sorry, Mickey. What happened there? 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
16: Fog clearing this morning, but a mix of sun and clouds today. Very humid, with thunderstorms possible. A high going up to 88. Good morning. I'm Freddie Hammer with this WZXR News Update. Police say lightning caused a two-alarm fire at an unoccupied storage building in Montoursville last month. The fire marshal ruled the July 28th blaze on North Loyalsock Avenue accidental, saying multiple lightning strikes caused an electrical surge that ignited nearby materials. No one was hurt. Police are advising nearby homeowners to check electrical panels for signs of heat damage, charring, or arcing. Water restrictions have been lifted in Shamokin Dam after several days of conservation efforts. The Snyder County Borough imposed emergency restrictions Tuesday after storm-related sediment reduced water production and pushed reservoir levels critically low. Mayor Donald Musser says the restrictions were lifted yesterday after conditions improved. Officials credited residents for conserving water and helping the system recover. And a century-old World War I memorial in West Milton has been restored and will be rededicated next month. The bronze plaque, originally dedicated in 1919, honors local residents who served in what was then called the Great War. The weathered monument was removed, restored, and mounted on a new stone in West Milton Memorial Park. A rededication ceremony is scheduled for September 19th at 11:30 a.m. And checking sports, Williamsport Crosscutters in the Major League Baseball Draft League won in sudden death against West Virginia last night 6-6. That win also gave the Crosscutters their 12th series victory and improved their record 7-4 against the Black Bears. Williamsport hits the road today, opening a three-game set with the Mahoning Valley Scrappers. Major League Baseball last night, Mets over the Guardians 13-6, Angels beat the Orioles 4-1, Brewers over the Pirates 5-2, Phillies beat the Nationals 7-3. Major League Baseball tonight, Mets and Pirates at 6:40 p.m. on MLB.tv, Blue Jays versus the Phillies at 6:40 p.m., Orioles play the Rangers 8:15 p.m. on Apple TV. Preseason Hall of Fame game last night, Carolina Panthers over the Arizona Cardinals 33-30. I'm Freddie Hammer with this WZXR News Update.
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0: bagel, and then you can try the camel sausage.
1: Yeah, I've got to pick my teeth and other delights. Coming up, we have some interesting stuff. Another oddity from the internet when it comes to food. 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And what is the ideal temperature for your bedroom at night? 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
10: Fog clearing this morning, but a mix of sun and clouds today. Very humid, with thunderstorms possible, a high going up to 88. Good morning, I'm Freddie Hammer with this WZXR News Update. Police say lightning caused a two-alarm fire at an unoccupied storage building in Montoursville last month. The fire marshal ruled the July 28th blaze on North Loyalsock Avenue accidental, saying multiple lightning strikes caused an electrical surge that ignited nearby materials. No one was hurt. Police are advising nearby homeowners to check electrical panels for signs of heat damage, charring, or arcing. Water restrictions have been lifted in Shamokin Dam after several days of conservation efforts. The Snyder County Borough imposed emergency restrictions Tuesday after storm-related sediment reduced water production and pushed reservoir levels critically low. Mayor Donald Musser says the restrictions were lifted yesterday after conditions improved. Officials credited residents for conserving water and helping the system recover. And a century-old World War I memorial in West Milton has been restored and will be rededicated next month. The bronze plaque, originally dedicated in 1919, honors local residents who served in what was then called the Great War. The weathered monument was removed, restored, and mounted on a new stone in West Milton Memorial Park. A rededication ceremony is scheduled for September 19th at 11:30 a.m. And checking sports, Williamsport Crosscutters in the Major League Baseball Draft League won in sudden death against West Virginia last night 6-6. That win also gave the Crosscutters their 12th series victory and improved their record 7-4 against the Black Bears. Williamsport hits the road today, opening a three-game set with the Mahoning Valley Scrappers. Major League Baseball last night, Mets over the Guardians 13-6, Angels beat the Orioles 4-1, Brewers over the Pirates 5-2, Phillies beat the Nationals 7-3. Major League Baseball tonight, Mets and Pirates at 6:40 p.m. on MLB.tv. Blue Jays versus the Phillies at 6:40 p.m. Orioles play the Rangers 8:15 p.m. on Apple TV. Preseason Hall of Fame game last night, Carolina Panthers over the Arizona Cardinals 33-30. I'm Freddie Hammer with this WZXR News Update.
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12: Hey, it's the Bob and Tom Show, live from the O'Reilly Auto Parts Studios. At the news desk, it's Jess Hooker.
0: Hi, Josh.
12: She just loaded us up with some snake meat.
0: Python,
12: to be specific. And they were adult pythons. It wasn't a veal type situation.
0: No.
12: There's Pat Godwin.
13: Hello. Yeah, you want to let them live a nice life before you euthanize them.
12: There's Willie G.
14: Veal makes me feel bad. I wouldn't feel bad at all eating baby pythons. I could do that easy peasy.
12: Monster.
14: I know.
12: There's Ace Cosby.
15: It's Friday.
12: Yes, it is Friday. The snake is obviously taking effect on Ace. I'm Josh Arnold, and there's Tom. My python had just a hint of mouse.
0: Oh, yeah.
14: That's funny. Like a mouse-fed python. Yeah.
1: Now, we'd have to call one of our Catholic friends to find out, can you eat python on Friday?
12: I think we discovered it. It goes by whatever the diocese decides.
1: Yeah, because I remember the story was there was a parish in New Orleans.
0: Yeah,
1: the bishop or whatever the figurehead is, he said you could eat alligator.
12: Right. They considered it seafood.
1: Because it was seafood.
12: Mm-hmm. And even another one, I think, considered capybara.
0: Yes.
12: They said that was okay.
0: They did say that.
12: Which is a large rodent.
1: Yeah, that's the gigantic rat-like thing.
0: Ugh.
1: Did you see that picture yesterday in the news of the capybara?
12: No.
1: They went into the legislative house. I think I can dig it up. Yeah, here it is. A Brazilian state legislature had their voting session interrupted by a group of capybara. You pronounce it capa?
12: I've also heard capybara. So
1: yeah, it's C-A-P-Y-B-A-R.
15: Is that the animal that sits in the old gum tree? Or is that kookaburra?
14: That's the kookaburra.
12: Yeah, that is the kookaburra.
15: Yeah.
1: Yeah, there's a picture of them at the state legislature in South America. They are they look like
12: guinea pigs.
1: Yeah, they look like big guinea pigs. And they actually walked into the governmental offices. And you think our Congress was a zoo? Look at this thing. but seriously. We just all ate the snake meat.
0: Mm-hmm.
12: Well, are we gonna let Tom get away with saying he tried it?
0: No, I don't think you.
1: I chewed it and I spit it out.
0: And then he offered it to Aaron. He walked right out of here and had it in his hand. He goes, "Here, you want the rest of this?"
12: And Aaron was a joke, right?
0: No. No. And Aaron goes, "No, I don't." And Tom was like, "It's okay. I just bit this part." And Aaron goes, "No, I watched you spit it out. I was running the cameras. I know what happened."
15: Now, if you offered that to Austin, he would have eaten it.
1: Well, a little behind the scenes
15: Austin eats all.
1: Stuff going on here at the Bob and Tom program. Yeah, I can't recommend eating python.
12: I think I gave it a thumbs up in a way.
16: It just needs spice.
12: Yeah.
0: Any kind of flavor. Yeah.
12: But
0: you're right.
12: The natural flavor of it, I did not think was offensive at all. I thought it was fine.
0: I would put that in a seafood gumbo, and I bet it would be amazing.
12: Yeah, yeah. A little okra, a little, yeah.
14: And I just have that aftertaste still. I long for morning breath.
12: I don't have an aftertaste at
0: I'm
12: all.
0: Okay
12: maybe
0: now,
12: it's because I'm chugging coffee still.
14: I can't get rid of it. I'll have a coffee.
1: Yeah. And it was $100 a pound?
0: It was $100 a pound, yes.
1: And it arrived frozen?
0: It did arrive frozen, yeah.
1: Like, I expect to get a letter from someone going, well, that's why the problem was.
0: Yeah.
1: You got to eat it fresh.
0: Yeah, I don't know. I don't think that was the problem.
1: Snake on a stick. I wonder if any of the state fairs will have this summer. They always have exotic.
12: You've got
1: food.
12: The best palate of anybody here, I would say, Jess. How did you feel about? Did you have what we just had?
0: Yes, I did. I tasted it yesterday when I couldn't even chew through it.
12: But you've had a piece that since you've slow cooked it.
0: Yes, and it was fine. But I like a lot of flavor. I'm not just a salt and pepper girl.
12: Yeah.
0: But I'm indifferent, really. Like I said, I think it would be great paired with other things.
12: There's no reason to eat it when we have chicken.
14: Mm-hmm.
0: Yes.
12: Like that's kind of.
0: Yeah. And I love tuna fish.
12: I do too. Yeah.
0: So it was somewhere in between that.
1: What is
0: the
1: most exotic thing they've ever tried to do at a fast food place? I know you think I'm kidding, but
12: two or three years ago,
1: rabbit somewhere?
15: Yeah. Burger King?
0: Right?
12: That's according to Tom.
1: Oh yeah, well, that they changed it briefly to the home of the Hopper.
12: Arby's had venison very recently.
1: Yeah.
12: And I got one of those.
14: How was it?
12: Delicious.
14: Huh.
12: Yeah.
1: And was it gamey?
12: Mildly.
0: Yeah.
12: Really tasty.
1: I mean, I wonder I'm sure they've tried various other things along the way. What's the most exotic thing you eat on a regular basis, Jess?
0: I don't think oysters count, but we are in the Midwest.
12: Yeah,
0: I have oysters every week, every other week. Yeah. Yeah.
12: Okay. And every other week I have elk or bison.
14: Huh.
12: And I get what's known as the heritage blend, which has the meat and the heart and the liver all mixed up, all ground up together.
0: Yes, I like that one.
1: I've had the bison burgers. They're very good.
12: Yeah, those are good.
1: Those don't taste weird at all.
0: No, they're delicious.
1: Yeah, so
0: yeah, I'm with you.
1: Well, now coming up, we're going to be eating, I understand, what is it, camel sausage?
0: Camel sausage, and this is, it is seasoned the way smoked sausage is seasoned, but I also made some black beans and rice to go with it.
14: Nice.
0: Yeah.
1: Okay. Well, we'll do that as our palate cleanser. Right now, we're going to return to the sports page. Anything over there? We missed anything?
14: We already talked about ESPN The Ocho, but
12: but a couple of those sports.
14: Yes, here's some other things they're going to be showing. The unusual programming will also include T-Rex World Championship Racing.
12: Oh, I hope it's those inflatable T-Rex guys.
14: I would imagine, yeah. Because they brought back T-Rex in that movie Jurassic Park, and I don't want to ruin it, but things did not go well.
12: There was some racing, but it was usually away from the, gosh, we have to go faster.
0: There's a kid in my neighborhood that wears one of those costumes and just rides his bicycle up and down the street. Makes me laugh every time.
12: I mean, everything's fine.
0: I don't know.
1: Is there a helmet underneath?
12: We all sort of had that kid that rode his bike.
15: We don't talk about it on the air, though.
12: A lot of times it was when we were in school.
0: To be honest, I don't know who's in the costume.
12: Okay.
15: Could be dead.
14: There's the 2026 Corgi races. Sounds cute. The Great Bahamian Crab Races sounds cool.
1: Now that's
12: I've got to see that.
1: Yeah, that sounds like could have been on.
12: Did you guys have to crab walk
1: on the Playboy Channel? They get some skanky broads out there.
14: Skanky broads.
12: It's like a flea circus. You can kind of.
14: Crab walking in gym as a kid?
0: Yeah.
14: Bear walking.
12: Yeah. I remember kind of doing it as a kid and going, is this
0: necessary?
12: What are we doing here? Is this ever going to apply to any sport or anything?
14: I think that's just gym teacher hungover day. You know,
12: it's
14: like,
12: also
14: yes.
12: like, I've actually done it as an adult in different class, like workout classes.
14: Oh, it's
12: believe
14: tough.
12: It or not.
13: So
12: yeah.
13: How do you do it?
12: You
15: get on the ground.
12: Get on your. Yeah, I mean, you.
0: You're seated on your butt.
12: Right.
0: And then
12: you
0: gonna,
12: lift yourself up and like then behind. Scuttle.
13: Oh, okay.
0: Yeah.
13: Wow.
14: Diving chess world tour. I know what all those words mean, but combined, that doesn't make any sense.
13: I'm assuming they dive off a diving board into the water, have to swim to the bottom, make the chess move, and then come up, right?
12: Oh, that's cool.
14: How's
12: it? Well, it's not. I mean, it is.
0: Oh,
12: yes.
0: It is.
12: Yeah.
14: Huh. And I guess they're touring the world as well.
12: And they don't quite dive. They just...
0: up and down.
12: Yeah, they're standing in the water, and then they go down.
13: Oh.
12: They have to just make the move underwater.
15: And make a quick decision, obviously.
13: And, yeah. and they get to look at the other person...
12: Those are some...
13: at their move before they go down.
12: Muscular dorks.
14: Yeah. This one sounds...
12: That's not a bad shot.
14: Fun, but concerning.
0: I was waiting for one of you to say something.
13: With all of these, in a way, don't you feel like these are... Saturday Night Live sketches.
0: Yes.
12: Well, this is all based on the joke in Dodgeball.
14: Yeah.
12: The Ocho. Mm-hmm. The ESPN for a while there was getting so silly that...
13: But I mean, they had, 40 people participating in that chess tournament. There were a lot of people there.
14: This one kind of scares me. Primetime robot fighting. I'm afraid the robots will get tired of fighting each other and then they'll learn to fight us. Does that scare any of you guys?
12: Of course.
15: A little bit. Yeah.
12: Almost every waking minute of my life. That's what I'm afraid of.
14: I'm trying to bring it up, you guys.
13: And did
14: it's supposed to be a comedy show. I'm scared, people.
13: did I miss the story? Did you guys do the story about the some school? They hired a humanoid robot.
0: Yes.
15: Yeah, oh, yeah.
13: To teach, and then it turned out that it was from the same company that made sex robots.
0: Yes. Did you see her?
12: And we saw the picture.
15: Yes.
12: And
15: it was obviously
12: it absolutely
0: was
12: hilarious.
0: Insane.
12: It was undeniably a sex doll.
15: Yeah, hot for teaching.
13: So
12: the hottest robot you've ever seen.
13: Why didn't they keep the robot and have it teach sex ed?
12: I don't know.
13: Instead of having the gym teacher do it. Oh, and Mr. Noble's going to be teaching sex ed. Oh, he's got to know a lot about it.
14: We got two more things
12: here.
14: Stick
12: it in, pull it out, leave. All right? Thanks, Mr. Noble.
13: That's Josh's next T-shirt.
14: The final two programs on the Ocho this weekend, the housekeeping games. Dad, I'd imagine you'd love to watch that.
13: Oh, yeah.
14: And then finally, the Microsoft Excel World Championship Finals.
12: Hilarious.
14: So I assume that the parents of the kids doing the diving chess are the nerds that are doing the Microsoft Excel World Championship Finals.
13: Wow. So they're just entering data into a spreadsheet?
12: Oh, yeah, but some of those cells will do the multiplication for you. Excel's amazing.
13: Oh, wow. There you go. That's ESPN. That's for real, by the way. That's coming up this weekend. Some of the stuff is really cool to watch.
12: And fun. Yeah.
13: Yeah, the death diving thing looks really funny. So if you're looking for something to do this weekend.
12: Stay indoors, kids, and watch.
13: Yeah. Coming up, we have a super awkward moment on QVC that's going to be kind of challenging for us to even discuss on the radio. We have an update on a couple of interesting things involving astronomy, some cool stuff going on in the world of astronomy. That's also coming up. What do you want to highlight coming up, Jess?
0: We have an unusual way to eat a McDonald's cheeseburger. It's trending on TikTok.
13: Oh, yeah, this
0: right
13: is big.
0: Yeah.
12: Boy, I love a McDonald's cheeseburger.
13: And I'll be very interested in everybody's take on this thing. I'll put it this way. It's a variation of sorts. God, what was it? The thing where you would dip your French fries in the milkshake?
0: The Frosty.
13: Yes.
12: That's
13: yes.
12: very good.
13: Remember that trend?
0: Mm-hmm. Yeah.
13: Dip your fries in the Frosty.
14: I do that.
12: It works.
13: Yeah, this is a similar thing.
12: All right.
13: We'll see if you guys are into it. 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
10: Fog clearing this morning, but a mix of sun and clouds today. Very humid, with thunderstorms possible. A high going up to 88. Good morning, I'm Freddie Hammer with this WZXR News Update. Police say lightning caused a two-alarm fire at an unoccupied storage building in Montoursville last month. The fire marshal ruled the July 28th blaze on North Loyalsock Avenue accidental, saying multiple lightning strikes caused an electrical surge that ignited nearby materials. No one was hurt. Police are advising nearby homeowners to check electrical panels for signs of heat damage, charring, or arcing. Water restrictions have been lifted in Shamokin Dam after several days of conservation efforts. The Snyder County Borough imposed emergency restrictions Tuesday after storm-related sediment reduced water production and pushed reservoir levels critically low. Mayor Donald Musser says the restrictions were lifted yesterday after conditions improved. Officials credited residents for conserving water and helping the system recover. And a century-old World War I memorial in West Milton has been restored and will be rededicated next month. The bronze plaque, originally dedicated in 1919, honors local residents who served in what was then called the Great War. The weathered monument was removed, restored, and mounted on a new stone in West Milton Memorial Park. A rededication ceremony is scheduled for September 19th at 11:30 a.m. And checking sports, Williamsport Crosscutters in the Major League Baseball Draft League won in sudden death against West Virginia last night 6-6. That win also gave the Crosscutters their 12th series victory and improved their record 7-4 against the Black Bears. Williamsport hits the road today, opening a three-game set with the Mahoning Valley Scrappers. Major League Baseball last night, Mets over the Guardians 13-6, Angels beat the Orioles 4-1, Brewers over the Pirates 5-2, Phillies beat the Nationals 7-3. Major League Baseball tonight, Mets and Pirates at 6:40 p.m. on MLB.tv, Blue Jays versus the Phillies at 6:40 p.m., Orioles play the Rangers 8:15 p.m. on Apple TV. Preseason Hall of Fame game last night, Carolina Panthers over the Arizona Cardinals 33-30. 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

0: Okay.
1: Yeah.
0: Because she's sort of claimed no one asks her out. The guys are just terrified of her because she is so pretty and so talented and you know, famous and stuff that she just doesn't get asked out.
2: Wow.
0: Yeah.
3: We'll see how this guy does it.
1: Wait, yeah.
3: Please tell me the comedian was Bob Zaney.
1: Robert Dale Jr., I think.
4: Good for him.
0: Yeah, good for
3: and
0: him.
3: And lastly, Willie, in the world of the NFL, 1998, happy birthday, Jalen Hurts.
2: Jalen Hurts.
3: That'd be a better name for a defensive player, though, wouldn't it?
2: Yeah, because he hurts people.
3: Hurts people. Yeah. Yeah. he hurts because he gets tackled so much.
2: He hurt a lot of Chiefs fans' hearts a couple years ago, right?
3: After Jalen Hurts, he ices. A little bit of ice in the wound, you see. And that'll pretty much cover the interesting stuff on this date. Some of the stuff is just too sad to bring up. Coming up, we're going to have a special segment featuring Mr. Jeff Oskey, a news we failed to mention. Also, we have some cool stuff. I don't know if you heard about this incident on QVC. Ooh. We're going to try to cover that for you as much as we can. It's very unusual. These are the O'Reilly Auto Parts Studios. 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
13: Fog clearing this morning, but a mix of sun and clouds today. Very humid, with thunderstorms possible. A high going up to 88. Good morning. I'm Freddie Hammer with this WZXR News Update. Police say lightning caused a two-alarm fire at an unoccupied storage building in Montoursville last month. The fire marshal ruled the July 28th blaze on North Loyalsock Avenue accidental, saying multiple lightning strikes caused an electrical surge that ignited nearby materials. No one was hurt. Police are advising nearby homeowners to check electrical panels for signs of heat damage, charring, or arcing. Water restrictions have been lifted in Shamokin Dam after several days of conservation efforts. The Snyder County Borough imposed emergency restrictions Tuesday after storm-related sediment reduced water production and pushed reservoir levels critically low. Mayor Donald Musser says the restrictions were lifted yesterday after conditions improved. Officials credited residents for conserving water and helping the system recover. And a century-old World War I memorial in West Milton has been restored and will be rededicated next month. The bronze plaque, originally dedicated in 1919, honors local residents who served in what was then called the Great War. The weathered monument was removed, restored, and mounted on a new stone in West Milton Memorial Park. A rededication ceremony is scheduled for September 19th at 11:30 a.m. And checking sports, Williamsport Crosscutters in the Major League Baseball Draft League won in sudden death against West Virginia last night 6-6. That win also gave the Crosscutters their 12th series victory and improved their record 7-4 against the Black Bears. Williamsport hits the road today, opening a three-game set with the Mahoning Valley Scrappers. Major League Baseball last night, Mets over the Guardians 13-6, Angels beat the Orioles 4-1, Brewers over the Pirates 5-2, Phillies beat the Nationals 7-3. Major League Baseball tonight, Mets and Pirates at 6:40 p.m. on MLB.tv. Blue Jays versus the Phillies at 6:40 p.m. Orioles play the Rangers 8:15 p.m. on Apple TV. Preseason Hall of Fame game last night, Carolina Panthers over the Arizona Cardinals 33-30. I'm Freddie Hammer with this WZXR News Update.
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0: 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Find all the videos that she's been making about some of the cool stuff she's been cooking up for us.
2: What a lucky your name isn't Tucker.
0: She peels corn.
1: Yes. So
2: the shucker.
1: Yeah.
2: Oh, thank you.
0: Pat Godwin's at the music center.
2: Nice save. Hello.
0: At the sports desk today, Willie Griswold.
3: Hey, man.
0: It's been fun hanging out with you this week. There's Ace Cosby.
4: Hey.
0: I am Josh Arnold. Tom, I have an apology to somebody out there. I don't know who they are. I was at a light this morning. It was a red light, but I just needed to make a left, and it was going. I was sitting there for a very long time. I ran the red light to go left, and I shouldn't have. It was right in front of a car speeding toward who was doing what they were supposed to do, go through a green light. So to you out there, if you're listening, I am sorry. I almost caused this to wreck.
2: Wow.
0: Yeah. Yeah. No, so I thought I was being so cool, too. Hey, watch me. I'm going to. Oh, God!
2: Yeah, there's a reason they have those things timed out.
0: Right.
2: So when theirs is green, yours is red.
0: I really messed up.
2: Yeah, it's kind of a fundamental principle.
0: I almost wanted to follow him and go, that was my bad. That would have just made things worse.
2: Oh, yeah, then you would have been shot.
0: Yeah.
5: Okay. Did you get the beep from them? The beep?
0: Nothing. No? They were super. They were very patient with me.
2: Well, now let's move forward here. I believe we have a special treat.
0: Ooh.
2: Joining us from the via satellite from the other room. It's the very handsome Mr. Jeff Oskey.
0: Hi, Jeff. He's getting his technical.
5: Something
3: oh, we got something.
5: Out,
3: but,
5: it happens.
3: We can't hear you there, Jeff.
0: I'm glad we can't hear him.
1: I know.
0: I promise you, most of those words aren't for radio.
2: Well, he's already mad.
5: We're going to figure it out.
2: He was already mad because we had to postpone his appearance.
1: Him. Yeah.
2: So I'm sure somehow this is my fault. I'll.
0: We just got back to him and he was Yosemite Samming the camera.
4: I am not mad.
2: Oh, there we go.
4: Great mood.
2: Oh, good.
4: I'm Jeff Oskey. I'm here at the Failed to Mention News Desk. We give you a lot of the news each week. We don't give you all the news, so I'm here to give you the news that we failed to mention.
6: Here's Jeff Oskey with Failed to Mention News.
4: I was glad to see Willie in there today because we have Willie. I know you asked me. Please promote my new place. I'm doing it.
3: Please, yeah.
4: This week, we're sponsored by Willie's Wet and Wild Water Park. You'll never get wilder or wetter than at Wet Willie's Wild Water Park. And while you're there, be sure to ride Big Willie, the world's first ever waterbed water slide. Okay,
0: Jeff,
4: I'm going to start all over.
0: Jeff, you don't know this. The water park where I grew up was called Wet Willie's.
4: Oh, really?
0: Yes.
4: You know what? Let's just get to the jokes.
0: All right.
4: I've stumbled over this enough. You know what, Tom? Now I am mad. Good job.
5: Tom didn't do anything.
4: A man who dressed as a Grim Reaper and then stood atop a roof staring into a hospital was arrested.
3: Funny.
4: Well, you failed to mention, I wonder if it's the same guy I saw dressed last week as the devil standing out in front of the pawn shop holding a cash for souls sign.
0: Well, that's a rough pawn shop.
4: Yeah. A yoga master set a new world record for the most underwater push-ups. He did somewhere like 80. Well, you failed to mention the man was held underwater by the weight of his own pretentiousness.
0: He's adjusting his earpiece.
4: Oh, my gosh. Everything's going wrong. A woman was arrested for having sex in a bathroom and then spitting in the manager's face.
1: Oh.
4: What you failed to mention, honey, where you're going, everyone has sex in the bathroom. You're going to fit right in. David Rush and his family set a Guinness World Record this week for the fastest clearing of a Hungry Hungry Hippos game. Well, you failed to mention, based solely on Pat's son's DoorDash order last week, Pat's family set a new Hungry Hungry Kiddos record.
1: Oh.
4: He likes food.
5: He does.
4: There are new painless tattoos. What you failed to mention, don't worry, they'll still hurt your parents. And people now have bathroom mini fridges. Well, you failed to mention I keep my leftovers of White Castle in there. That way I'm already on the bowl. And finally, there's a nude steakhouse night somewhere in Florida. What you failed to mention, sir, that's an interesting way to drink a martini. Is that thing like an elephant trunk?
1: Oh, he can just somehow sip through it.
2: Oh.
4: I know elephants don't drink through their trunks. Somebody's going to write in. So I wrote a couple alternatives.
2: All right.
4: There's a new nude steakhouse night somewhere in Florida. What you failed to mention, after seeing all these naked people, I have lost my appetite. Or there's a new naked night steak night in Florida. What you failed to mention, wow, he is really excited about the Wagyu. I'm Jeff Oskey, and hey, reminding you, summer's almost up. So don't forget to visit Willie's Wet and Wild Water Park. Let's get wet and let's get wild, y'all. I'm Jeff Oskey, and this is the news we failed to mention.
2: So you get in a giant waterbed, and then the waterbed slides down the slide?
3: I hope so.
2: That's got to be a blast.
3: Yeah.
7: I stand by that. That morning, go back and listen.
3: I know.
7: I didn't think they actually did that. I was asking because you said they were heavy.
3: Yeah.
7: We can go back. A lot of stuff you guys don't know about. A lot of stuff you guys
2: still
7: are big dummies
2: about. Well, speaking of beds, I guess we can get a quick story in. We had a survey about bedroom temperature.
3: Oh, okay. We can do that one.
2: And,
3: sure.
2: This is near and dear to my heart, I know.
3: The recommended temperature setting for air conditioner thermostats may be 78 degrees Fahrenheit in the summer. I didn't know that. Does anybody keep it at 78?
1: No, of course not.
3: Okay, just
7: when I leave
3: sure.
7: town, I keep it at 75.
3: Yeah. A new survey has found that most Americans prefer to set it far lower, especially at bedtime. A new sleep study has found that the country's ideal sleep temperature is 67 degrees.
1: Oh, that's a little too cold for me.
3: Okay. At nighttime?
1: Yep.
2: Uh-huh.
3: But you are a naked sleeper?
1: I am, and in the summer I do. I'm naked, and I don't even get under the covers. I just sleep naked on my comforter.
3: What?
1: Yeah.
2: On top of it?
1: Yeah.
3: Yep. Oh.
2: I know. On your back
1: this
2: or
1: is,
2: on your
1: this is semi
2: on your belly.
1: This is all over side sleep. I'm a side sleeper, back sleeper, and belly sleeper. And this is a newer thing for me. I started last summer. I don't know why I started doing it.
2: Huh? So, what temperature is your room?
1: Boy, probably 72.
3: Yeah. See, yeah. I'm the exact opposite. It doesn't matter how hot I am. I have to have a cover on me somewhere.
1: Yeah.
3: Because I need to be camping outside in the middle of summer. There has to be something.
2: But what's your ideal temperature, though, for your room?
3: Oh, at nighttime, it is. It's 67. 66, 67.
1: Wow.
3: It's very
1: yeah.
3: cold. They say that that's a good sleep temperature. You get in a deeper sleep.
1: Gotcha.
3: You fall asleep faster when you're cold. Yeah.
2: Well, my wife used to, when she was in a sorority in college, she slept in the so-called cold room.
3: Yeah.
2: She likes it quite. Our thermostat has three settings for the bedroom. Wine cellar, meat locker, and the current one we're using, morgue.
1: Ah, gotcha. Yeah. So it's a little colder than you would prefer it. A
8: little chilly.
3: Yeah.
2: It's in the 60s somewhere. It's chilly. How about you, Willie?
7: I like 69, but if I'm in a hotel, whatever the lowest option is.
3: Yes, I always go as cold as possible.
7: Yeah.
3: Yeah, I'm with you there.
2: If it's really cold, it makes it harder to get out of bed in the morning.
1: Yeah. It does. I feel that.
3: No, I like it. I like it.
5: The
3: cold.
5: Minute I get up, I turn that temperature up a little bit.
3: You do?
5: A little more comfortable.
3: Nice.
2: Now, you, of course, have a different situation because you're sleeping with the Steve Canyon mask on and
5: the CPAP.
2: Pocket to machine.
5: So annoying.
2: You sleep with that every night?
5: Every night, yeah.
2: If you take a nap, do you put that on your face?
5: Absolutely not. I don't nap. No. Go, go, go.
1: But if you were, you would go sans CPAP.
5: Yeah, they recommend that you use the CPAP for a nap, but I'm not a napper because then I'm just going to be up for 2 days after that. My brain thinks it's ready.
2: The companies that market those CPAP machines, do they have like a sea captain, like CPAPy?
5: No, but that would be cool though.
2: Hi, want to get some sleep with CPAPy? Rah! He's got like a
5: parrot on his shoulder.
2: The parrot's got an eye patch.
1: Oh, and a tiny CPAP.
2: Yeah,
1: on his beak.
7: I like that a lot.
2: A big one on this huge beak.
8: Holly, what a good sleep.
2: So we can get some rest. Coming up, we have quite the faux pas.
3: Yes.
2: On QVC.
1: It's pronounced Fayuk's Pass.
2: The Fayuk's Pass. And we'll try to get through the story because it's kind of awkward. 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
16: Fog clearing this morning, but a mix of sun and clouds today. Very humid, with thunderstorms possible, a high going up to 88. Good morning, I'm Freddie Hammer with this WZXR News update. Police say lightning caused a two-alarm fire at an unoccupied storage building in Montoursville last month. The fire marshal ruled the July 28th blaze on North Loyalsock Avenue accidental, saying multiple lightning strikes caused an electrical surge that ignited nearby materials. No one was hurt. Police are advising nearby homeowners to check electrical panels for signs of heat damage, charring, or arcing. Water restrictions have been lifted in Shamokin Dam after several days of conservation efforts. The Snyder County Borough imposed emergency restrictions Tuesday after storm-related sediment reduced water production and pushed reservoir levels critically low. Mayor Donald Musser says the restrictions were lifted yesterday after conditions improved. Officials credited residents for conserving water and helping the system recover. And a century-old World War I memorial in West Milton has been restored and will be rededicated next month. The bronze plaque, originally dedicated in 1919, honors local residents who served in what was then called the Great War. The weathered monument was removed, restored, and mounted on a new stone in West Milton Memorial Park. A rededication ceremony is scheduled for September 19th at 11:30 a.m. And checking sports, Williamsport Crosscutters in the Major League Baseball Draft League won in sudden death against West Virginia last night 6-6. That win also gave the Crosscutters their 12th series victory and improved their record 7-4 against the Black Bears. Williamsport hits the road today, opening a three-game set with the Mahoning Valley Scrappers. Major League Baseball last night, Mets over the Guardians 13-6, Angels beat the Orioles 4-1, Brewers over the Pirates 5-2, Phillies beat the Nationals 7-3. Major League Baseball tonight, Mets and Pirates at 6:40 p.m. on MLB.tv, Blue Jays versus the Phillies at 6:40 p.m., Orioles play the Rangers 8:15 p.m. on Apple TV. Preseason Hall of Fame game last night, Carolina Panthers over the Arizona Cardinals 33-30. I'm Freddie Hammer with this WZXR News Update.
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0: are not dishwasher safe. The wood isn't.
1: Wooden spoons?
0: Yeah. Nope. Oh, no, boy. Nothing wood goes in the dishwasher.
2: It's been doing great, but okay. Maybe I'll
0: just
2: stop.
0: You know.
2: I do you, normally. Like,
3: what do you wash
2: them
3: with? What do you wash them with?
2: A brush and Dawn for me.
0: Yeah, soap and water, and then if you want to sanitize it, you can use vinegar.
3: Well, we can pick up on this Monday because one of the other things in this list really surprised me. The dirtiest thing in your house, your toothbrush.
2: Ah.
0: Yeah.
3: I would have thought that's got all kinds of, that paste would get it all clean. But
2: that's why I don't use one yet.
3: Oh, really?
2: Index finger does just fine.
3: Oh, okay. And you dip it in what, salt?
2: Yes.
3: Okay, good. Very good. Well, thank you. Thanks for joining us. We look forward to having a great week this weekend. Don't forget to check out some of the fun stuff on our YouTube channel, including Hooker the Cooker, et cetera, et cetera. Willie, thanks. Great week. We'll be seeing you in a few days. The last thing I need to say is this is us. We're here. We'll be back. These are the O'Reilly Auto Parts Studios, and this is the Bob and Tom Show.
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Good morning, it's Freddie Hammer. Ah, we made it to Friday. And we had a good time at the Williamsport Crosscutters game last night with WZXR, so hopefully you got a chance to see us out there. Right now, Guns N' Roses on WZXR.

0: Green Day when I come around on 99.3 and 103.7 WZXR. It's Freddie Hammer. So last night at the Crosscutters game, Joey Chestnut ate 5 pounds of tater tots loaded in like a minute and a half. He did that right before the big belly buster situation went on every inning. So every inning, the people that signed up to do the belly busting ate something throughout the night. So I didn't know who actually won the belly buster contest, but Joey Chestnut did show off his skills. And he had a handful of tater tots and all kinds of sauce on his hands after that, but I think that just sort of goes with the territory. So thanks again for coming out and seeing us at the WZXR night at Williamsport Crosscutters. Lots of great stuff going on for the season. In fact, you can get your tickets right now for the championship game, which is going to be played at Historic Bowman Field coming up on September 2nd. 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
5: Here's your WZXR Valley Weather forecast. Well, a steamy summer day on tap once again. High temperature near 90, but it'll be feeling closer to 95 with the added humidity. Scattered showers and thunderstorms midday. We'll see a line of pretty gusty thunderstorms possible, and then quieting for the evening hours. Looking forward to your weekend. High temperatures near 90, feeling warmer than that due to the humidity, with isolated storms possible. I'm Storm Tracker 16 meteorologist Anthony Bordenaro on Rock 99.3 and 103.7 WZXR.
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It's Freddie Hammer. Looking forward to the noontime hour. We do a thing called Flashback Pop Quiz right around 20 after 12 where you can win a WZXR prize pack, which includes the Utz brand snacks, the Pepsi products. 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We'll see you there. 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

0: Classic AC/DC with Brian Johnson there, calling out on 99.3 and 103.7 WZXR. It's Freddie Hammer. You're going to enjoy the NASCAR race this weekend. You missed one last week. We didn't have a race, so they had the weekend off. Now we're heading to Iowa with the Iowa Corn 350 powered by ethanol. That's at Iowa Speedway in Newton, Iowa. And so we're going to see that on Sunday. It's the 2:30 pre-race coverage, 3:30 green flag racing, and you can hear it on our sister station, the Twin Valleys Talk Radio Network, at 101.7 WWPA, WILQ's HD3, which is actually 105.1 on the HD3 channel if you have an HD radio. 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

0: Some Fleetwood Mac on 99.3 and 103.7 WZXR. It's Freddie Hammer. Hey, if you are a sports fan, you probably love John Madden, and you probably played some of the video games when you were a kid. Either way, they're coming up with a new movie that's going to be on Amazon Prime Video called Madden. It's a movie exploring John Madden's remarkable life story, highlighting his achievements as a coach, broadcaster, and innovator. And guess who's going to play him? Nicolas Cage is going to play Madden. The film includes characters played by Sienna Miller, Catherine Hahn, John Mulaney, and Shane Gillis. So you can check that out November 18th. It'll be a good watch for Thanksgiving with your family. So watch Madden coming up this fall with Nicolas Cage and Christian Bale also going to be in that. So that should be a pretty good movie. Maybe an Oscar winner. That'd be nice. Or at least an Oscar nominee. Hey, we're coming back with the WZXR No Repeat Workday. In fact, at the top of the hour, we're going to come back with some Foghat, maybe even a little stabbing westward before we get there on WZXR.
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Pride in the Name of Love on 99.3 and 103.7 WZXR. It's Freddie Hammer. Happy it's Friday. That means we got traffic reports this afternoon for you heading out on the road today. We'll keep that up to date. As well as details about the Clinton County Fair wrapping up this weekend. We'll talk about that this hour. We'll do that after Pearl Jam and Better Man on WZXR.

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0: Eagles and Take It Easy on 99.3 and 103.7 WZXR. It's Freddie Hammer. Clinton County Fair wrapping up this weekend. If you're heading out there, you go 80 West and take exit 178. It's right around the Clinton County Speedway. So that's 98 Racetrack Road in Mill Hall. Loving that. 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Got good stuff going on with the Youth Pie Eating Contest today at 5 o'clock, plus Hot Dog Eating Contest. You got to sign up for that. So certainly looking forward to lots of eating foods at the fair. Looking forward to some great music as well. We got Motown to Mars, Rick K Road Trip, going to be on the main stage at 7:30 tonight. So lots of great ways to enjoy yourself at the Clinton County Fair. Tomorrow is Buyer and Livestock Day. And then they wrap everything up Saturday night with the free nightly drawing for bikes. If you're present to win, you can get one of those bikes if your name's drawn out of the hat or whatever they pull it out of, a hopper probably. All right, so go to the Clinton County Fair. Enjoy that in Mill Hall. Coming back with music from Led Zeppelin and Valley Weather next on ZXR.
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4: Here's your WZXR Valley Weather forecast. Well, a steamy summer day on tap once again. High temperature near 90, but it'll be feeling closer to 95 with the added humidity. Scattered showers and thunderstorms midday. We'll see a line of pretty gusty thunderstorms possible, and then quieting for the evening hours. Looking forward to your weekend. High temperatures near 90, feeling warmer than that due to the humidity, with isolated storms possible. I'm Storm Tracker 16 meteorologist Anthony Bordenaro on Rock 99.3 and 103.7 WZXR.
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Led Zeppelin on WZXR. Hey, good morning. You know what? My person from high school who deals with all of the high school reunion stuff just put a message out and said the class before us just had their 40th reunion. So that must mean that we have a 40th reunion coming up next year, so they're starting to plan it. I got a little bit of a reunion for you to take care of if you wanted to go. I'll tell you about it coming up in less than 10 after Journey on WZXR.

0: Godsmack on 99.3 and 103.7 WZXR. It's Freddie Hammer. The person who does all the reunion planning is on Facebook, so I'm friends with her from high school. So looking forward to our 40th reunion. She just reminded us that we need to start planning that. So if you're in the mood for reunion stuff, maybe this summer's your time. In fact, if you're at A.J. Barber School, they're having a reunion on Saturday for all former students and teachers. It's not a year. It's like everybody that went there. A.J. Barber School reunion coming up on Saturday the 8th. They're asking you to bring a dish to share because they're doing a potluck right around 1 o'clock. So I know you know the people. A.J. Barber School reunion, all former students and teachers. Looking forward to the potluck at 1 o'clock on Saturday. Bring a dish to share. Coming back with music from Pat Benatar on WZXR.
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0: my gyro. There's a Facebook meme on our Facebook page that has Dave Grohl throwing a sandwich in the air, and he says, it's my gyro. 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It's Freddie Hammer. Looking at our national holidays today, International Beer Day. So everybody in the world drinking beer. Liquid bread, if I may. Also, it's National Lighthouse Day, which I love lighthouses. I lived in North Carolina for quite a while, and you go over to the Outer Banks, and there's a series of lighthouses that you can see. So we had the one, the Lookout one. You have the one at, that's the one at Hatteras, I believe. And then there's also, like, little ones over on Ocracoke Island. And then there's, like, the Currituck one. That they're all different, and they're beautiful. And I'd love to have a print of that in my house. Some people have the print of all of the lighthouses. You can get a poster like that, too. So Lighthouses in the World, National Lighthouse Day. Go ahead and check them out online. You can even go to Google Maps and check it out. Very cool. They moved the Hatteras Lighthouse, I think, from one spot to the other to move it back from the shore so that the erosion didn't get it. So that was a move, putting it on wheels and slowly putting it on the other side of the sound. Either way, lighthouses are cool. All right, we're coming back with the WZXR Workforce Block All Request Lunch Hour. 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
1: Oh, yeah.
0: We started that block with Smells Like Teen Spirit. All apologies after that. The Man Who Sold the World, the David Bowie tune, and Heart-Shaped Box wrapping up that block. We're still sort of celebrating Pat Smear's birthday. He turned, 70? Not, what does he turn? Anyway, he had a birthday on August 5th. And, of course, we're looking at this whole week sort of celebrating Foo Fighters and Nirvana because he was the rhythm guitarist for Nirvana as well as along with Dave Grohl in Foo Fighters. So looking forward to more of a double shots or more of our WZXR Workforce Blocks every day around the noontime hour. We'll do that again on Monday, of course, here on WZXR. Moves right into our flashback pop quiz. Of course, I got a WZXR prize pack for you. 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
11: Hi, it's Storm Tracker 16 Chief Meteorologist Kurt Aaron with your Central Pennsylvania forecast from WNEP-TV. We're looking at highs today right around 90 degrees, hazy, hot, and humid, passing shower or storm. Overnight tonight, warm and humid, though showers taper off, and overnight low only 70. Saturday, our chance for severe weather is reduced to only isolated, So that's good news, but it's still going to be hazy, hot, and humid, isolated shower or storm, and a high near 90. That'll be the case on Sunday as well. Later next week, we do see a cool down on the way.
0: Right now, 1224, cloudy, partly cloudy skies. I do see a little bit of blue out there, and it's 82 degrees. Let's see who knows the answer to today's Flashback Pop Quiz.
2: So did you name the 80s TV hero who worked for the Phoenix Foundation?
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0: All right, go ahead and prove it.
13: Is it MacGyver?
0: It is MacGyver. Good job. Who's this?
13: Jennifer.
0: Hi, Jennifer. Where are you calling from today?
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0: Awesome. I got you the WZXR prize pack. Got Sprint snacks, Pepsi products, Knoebels ride tickets, and a Hoopla's gift card. Congrats.
13: Thank you.
0: You're so welcome. We'll do it again on Monday at WZXR Workforce Block All Request Lunch Hour and the Flashback Pop Quiz, of course. And you can get your, your Knoebels ride tickets on. Sounds good. All right. So we went to the webs and WZXR.com has that button that says All Request Lunch Hour. And Jay from Muncie is just dying to hear the Who. Little Behind Blue Eyes on WZXR.

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1: Hi, can I make a request, please?
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0: Where are you calling from, Jeff?
1: Shemokin.
0: Great. What can I play for you?
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0: 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That's the All Request Lunch Hour. Uh-huh. So we're looking forward to the weekend. I know you are. We just have a few more hours to go. But looking forward to our Backyard Broadcasting Public Affairs show on Sunday morning. It's called In Touch. 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Jason McCacken of the First Community Foundation Partnership is inviting everybody to participate in Will Week, which starts up on Monday and goes through the week. 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
1: 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It's Pete. Are you taking any requests for lunch hour?
0: Yeah, I am. What do you want to hear today?
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0: Wrapping up the workforce block, I'll request lunch hour with Little Beatles, Ringo Starr out in front of that. In fact, you can win a trip to meet Ringo Starr at Forest Hills Stadium. It's the first time back to Forest Hills Stadium since 1964, he says. You can support Ringo and Barbara's charity, the Lotus Foundation. It's going to be a good time joining backstage with VIP tickets, speakeasy, suite access, flights, hotel in New York City, and more. If you wanted to meet Ringo, you can definitely support his Lotus Foundation, which is a way to advance social welfare in diverse areas like substance abuse, cerebral palsy, brain tumors, cancer, battered women and their children, homelessness, animals in need. So many things that they take care of with their Lotus Foundation. So definitely excited about that. Hopefully you can hear more about that as the year goes on. Coming back, of course, with a no-repeat workday. We're going to start that off again at the top of the hour here with some Bon Jovi next on WZXR.
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1: Nickelback and Rockstar on WZXR. You know what? We were at the Cutters game last night. Hopefully you got a chance to be out there. But I'll give you the details on what Joey Chestnut ate and how long it took him to eat it. We'll do that in less than 10 after Man for Man on WZXR.

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0: The National Weather Service in State College, Pennsylvania has issued a severe thunderstorm warning for southeastern Columbia County in central Pennsylvania, northeastern Dauphin County in south central Pennsylvania, southeastern Northumberland County in central Pennsylvania, northwestern Schuylkill County in central Pennsylvania, until 2 p.m. At 1:15 p.m., severe thunderstorms were located along a line extending from Schumann's to Williamstown, moving east at 30 miles per hour. Hazard, 60 miles per hour wind gusts and penny-size hail. Source, radar indicated. Impact, expects damage to roofs, siding, and trees. Locations impacted include Bloomsburg, Berwick, Shamokin, Mount Carmel, Shenandoah, Minersville, Frackville, Caltmont, Ashland, Eliasburg, Fairview, and Ferndale, and Tremont. For those driving on Interstate 80, this includes areas between the Mifflinville and Muskokic exits, specifically from mile markers 242 to 247. This includes Interstate 81 from mile markers 106 to 126. Stay inside a well-built structure and keep away from windows. Very heavy rainfall is occurring with these severe thunderstorms and may lead to flash flooding. Do not drive your vehicle through flooded roadways. Repeating, a severe thunderstorm warning has been issued until 2 p.m. for the following counties: Columbia, Dauphin, Northumberland, and Schuylkill.
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6: Hi, it's Storm Tracker 16, Chief Meteorologist Kurt Aaron with your Central Pennsylvania forecast from WNEP-TV. We're looking at highs today right around 90 degrees, hazy, hot, and humid, passing shower storm. Overnight tonight, warm and humid, though showers taper off, and overnight low only 70. Saturday, our chance for severe weather is reduced to only isolated. So that's good news, but it's still going to be hazy, hot, and humid, isolated shower or storm, and a high near 90. That'll be the case on Sunday as well. Later next week, we do see a cool down on the way.
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It's Freddie Hammer. Heading out on the road this afternoon, we're going to have the traffic reports for you that will give the details. 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

0: 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It's Freddie Hammer. Are you heading out of town? If you're making your way out on I-80 today, between 3 and 5, we're going to give you all the details about what's happening in traffic. Sometimes it can get kind of backed up. And we don't have accidents too often, but when one truck overturns at the spur, that messes everything up. So we keep you up to date in case that happens. 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We'll be doing that this afternoon, of course, starting at 3 till 5 p.m., and it's all brought to you by Performance Towing and Recovery Service. 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

0: 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Apparently, Mick Jagger has resisted the idea of doing a biopic. So it looks like he's rethinking that because of Sam Mendes' upcoming four-part Beatles film series. So the Beatles are doing their film series, and so now the Rolling Stones are thinking, maybe we should do that. The insider that knows all this detail says the Beatles movies moved the dial for Mick, noting that while Jagger has long avoided looking back, times change and opportunities arise. Yes, with a big payday, I'm thinking, for sure. So no project has been officially announced, but there may be some sort of four-part Rolling Stones film that's going to be coming out on one of the streamers. So keep your eye to the sky when it comes to what you want to see with a Rolling Stones biopic. On the way, it looks like Jake Michaels is going to come back, and he's going to do this afternoon with you. In fact, 5 o'clock rock block. I love it because that's going to get you home faster for this Friday. Okay, so don't drink and drive. I'm Freddie Hammer. We'll see you on Monday after Bob and Tom at 10 a.m. on WZXR.
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The National Weather Service and State College has issued a flash flood warning for southeastern Columbia County in central Pennsylvania, southeastern Northumberland County in central Pennsylvania, west central Schuylkill County in central Pennsylvania, north central Dauphin County in south central Pennsylvania, until 5 p.m. At 1:53 p.m., Doppler radar indicated thunderstorms producing heavy rain across the warned area. Between 1 and 3 inches of rain have fallen. Additional rainfall amounts of 1 to 2 inches are possible in the warned area. Flash flooding is ongoing or expected to begin shortly. Hazard: flash flooding caused by thunderstorms. Source: radar indicated. Impact: flash flooding of small creeks and streams, urban areas, highways, streets and underpasses, as well as other poor drainage and low-lying areas. Some locations that will experience flash flooding include Berwick, Shamokin, Mount Carmel, Culpmont, Eliasburg, Fairview and Ferndale, Trevorton, Lycoms, Catawissa, Marshallton, Mifflinville, Alameda, Aristides, Numidia, Wilburton No. 1, Locust Vale and Slabtown. Turn around, don't drown when encountering flooded roads. Most flood deaths occur in vehicles. Be aware of your surroundings and do not drive on flooded roads. Repeating, a flash flood warning has been issued until 5 p.m. for the following counties: Columbia, Dauphin, Northumberland, and Schuylkill.

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99.3 and 103.7 WZXR, and we have made it to another Friday, and well, that makes me happy. How about you? Jake in with you until 7 tonight, playing the best classic and new rock for you. And coming up this hour, did a man find evidence of a real Bigfoot? Also, I'll fill you in on some of the local entertainment going on this weekend.

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0: Stone Temple Pilots wrapping up the music marathon, 99.3 and 103.7 WZXR. Finally Friday, the work week almost in the rearview mirror. We're going to be kicking off the weekend the right way. Jake hanging in with you until 7 tonight with the rock you grew up on and the, well, new stuff that still cranks and still ahead. We'll check out the latest Bigfoot mystery that's got people talking. Real discovery or another tall tale? I'll also let you know where the live music and weekend fun is happening across the Susquehanna Valley. Take you back with This Day in Rock History. Crank up the Rush Hour Rock Block from 5 until 6 with an hour of nothing but hard driving rock. And at 6:20, I got the Rock Report with everything making noise in the rock world. And on our Facebook page, I want you to let me know. I posted the question, who was the better frontman for their band? Freddie Mercury, Robert Plant, Steven Tyler, David Lee Roth, somebody else? Head on over to WZXR's Facebook page and let me know.
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4: Hi, it's Storm Tracker 16 Chief Meteorologist Kurt Aaron with your Central Pennsylvania forecast from WNEP-TV. We're looking at highs today right around 90 degrees, hazy, hot, and humid, passing shower storm. Overnight tonight, warm and humid. Those showers taper off, and overnight low, only 70. Saturday, our chance for severe weather is reduced to only isolated, so that's good news, but it's still going to be hazy, hot, and humid, isolated shower storm, and a high near 90. That'll be the case on Sunday as well. Later next week, we do see a cool down on the way.
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Do you think Bigfoot is just a campfire story? Well, one self-proclaimed Bigfoot hunter says he has the proof, including DNA results. The only problem, the university he says tested it, claims they never touched the sample. I'll tell you about the latest Sasquatch showdown coming up.

0: 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And if you love a good Bigfoot story, here's one that might make you scratch your head. A man who goes by the name Snake the Bigfoot Hunter claims he's got actual Bigfoot remains and says DNA testing showed they were 58.5% Neanderthal and 41.5% human. Now, there's just one hitch in this story. Cornell University says it never performed the testing. A spokesperson says the school didn't analyze any samples and never issued a report. Now, Snake is saying Cornell is covering it up, insists they're lying, and claims a whistleblower will come forward in an upcoming documentary. Is there any truth behind this? So the so-called Bigfoot remains, they're going to be on display later this month at the New York State Fair, where you can decide for yourself, is it a discovery of the century or is it just another hoax? I guess we'll have to wait and see.
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0: 99.3 and 103.7 WZXR. Looking to add a little live music to your weekend? There's plenty of great options happening across the Susquehanna Valley. Tonight, Mike Weyrosh is playing at the Bullfrog beginning at 8. If you're looking for something different, you can check out the Double Shot Duo at Hall's Landing or crank up the rock with Over the Edge at Antlers on the Water. Over at the Union County West End Fair, Richie and the High Street Rockers, they're going to be keeping the crowd rocking tonight. And the music doesn't stop there. Tomorrow, Antlers on the Water hosts an all-day country music fest packed with live entertainment. And on Sunday, Logan Root wraps up the weekend with a performance at the Tivoli Tavern. So get out of the house, support your favorite local venue, discover some great live music, and help keep the Susquehanna Valley's music scene alive and well.
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Coming up, well, you've heard of catching a foul ball at a baseball game, but what if you caught a flying sneaker while riding a roller coaster at 70 miles an hour? One guy just pulled off the craziest catch you'll hear about today and somehow lived to celebrate it. I got all the details coming up next.

0: 99.3 and 103.7 WZXR, and we've all lost something on a roller coaster, right? You know, sunglasses, maybe a hat, maybe the contents of our stomach. But some guy at Six Flags Over Georgia had something else flying at him, and it was a shoe. A rider in the front row of the Goliath coaster lost a sneaker at about 70 miles an hour, and it came rocketing straight toward the guy sitting behind him. And instead of ducking, he somehow caught it after it smacked him in the face. The whole thing was recorded on metaglasses that he was wearing, and you can hear him yelling, "Oh, my God, I got it, I got it," just like he caught the game-winning touchdown. It's pretty incredible. Talk about fast hands. I can't even catch my car keys without dropping them. This guy's catching a sneaker traveling at highway speeds.
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6: Hi, it's Storm Tracker 16 Chief Meteorologist Kurt Aaron with your Central Pennsylvania forecast from WNEP-TV. We're looking at highs today right around 90 degrees, hazy, hot, and humid, passing shower or storm. Overnight tonight, warm and humid. Those showers taper off, and overnight low, only 70. Saturday, our chance for severe weather is reduced to only isolated, so that's good news, but it's still going to be hazy, hot, and humid, isolated shower or storm, and a high near 90. That'll be the case on Sunday as well. Later next week, we do see a cool down on the way.
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Looking for an easy way to enjoy a summer evening without cooking? Well, coming up, I've got a local event where great food, friendly faces, and community all come together. 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

0: 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Skip the kitchen and spend your Tuesday evening out with the community. Messiah Lutheran Church is hosting a community outreach food truck event coming up this Tuesday from 4 until 7 at the church on Route 442 in Clarkstown. 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Everybody welcome. 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Messiah Lutheran Church coming up this Tuesday from 4 until 7. That's Route 442 in Clarkstown. 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

0: 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They happen every Friday between 3 and 5 with the latest on any accidents, construction, traffic delays, and other road trouble. 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

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Rush is getting ready for a huge hometown run in Toronto. And if you can't be there, well, you may eventually get the next best thing. Cameras will be rolling for all four shows, capturing Geddy Lee and company in front of what should be one seriously loud hometown crowd. I got the details coming up next.

0: Rush wrapping up the music marathon, 99.3 and 103.7 WZXR, and Rush is heading home, and they're bringing the cameras with them. Starting tonight, Rush begins a four-night stand at Scotiabank Arena in Toronto, and all four shows will be professionally filmed. Geddy Lee says demand for a concert film has been off the charts, especially from fans who haven't been able to catch the tour in person, and with Rush fans traveling to Toronto from around the world, Geddy says he expects the hometown crowd to be louder and prouder than ever before. And keeping it in the family, Geddy's brother, Alan Weinrib, will direct the shoot. He's worked on numerous Rush video projects over the years, including R40 Live. Rush plays Toronto tonight, and then again on the 9th, 11th, and 13th. And reports say cameras may also roll out for two Cleveland shows in September. So if you're going to Toronto, warm up those vocal cords. You might be immortalized on a Rush concert film.
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4: Hi, it's Storm Tracker 16, Chief Meteorologist Kurt Aaron with your Central Pennsylvania forecast from WNEP-TV. We're looking at highs today right around 90 degrees, hazy, hot, and humid, passing shower storm. Overnight tonight, warm and humid. Those showers taper off, and overnight low, only 70. Saturday, our chance for severe weather is reduced to only isolated, so that's good news, but it's still going to be hazy, hot, and humid, isolated shower or storm, and a high near 90. That'll be the case on Sunday as well. Later next week, we do see a cool down on the way.
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You think joining a country club is still a big dream? Well, not really. A new survey of more than 24,000 Americans found only 4% currently belong to one, while another 8% used to. 9% say they'd like to join someday, but 3 out of 4 people, they have zero interest. Turns out, the clubhouse life, I guess, isn't for everyone. She's a

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1: 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Looking to add a new furry friend to your family? Well, the Lycoming County SPCA invites you to their foster feline adoption event. That'll be on Saturday, August 22nd at the Lycoming County SPCA, 2805 Reach Road in Williamsport. You'll meet adoptable cats currently being cared for in foster homes who aren't normally available to see at the shelter. Staff will be focusing on same-day cat adoption processing whenever possible. And just note that all adoption applications are subject to the SPCA standard approval process. If you rent a home, same-day adoption may not be possible while landlord approval is obtained, but you can maybe find your new feline companion at the Foster Feline Adoption Event, Saturday, August 22nd at the Lycoming County SPCA in Williamsport. 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
6: Hi, it's Storm Tracker 16 Chief Meteorologist Kurt Aaron with your Central Pennsylvania forecast from WNEP-TV. We're looking at highs today right around 90 degrees, hazy, hot, and humid, passing shower storm. Overnight tonight, warm and humid. Those showers taper off, an overnight low only 70. Saturday, our chance for severe weather is reduced to only isolated, so that's good news, but it's still going to be hazy, hot, and humid, isolated shower or storm, and a high near 90. That'll be the case on Sunday as well. Later next week, we do see a cool down on the way.
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0: 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And you know, Saturday mornings are made for turning back the clock. Join Bill St. James for Time Warp every Saturday from 6 until 10. 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And along the way, you'll revisit the biggest moments in music and pop culture that defined an era and shaped generation. So whether you lived it the first time or you're discovering it all over again, Time Warp is 4 hours of unforgettable rock memories Saturday mornings from 6 till 10.
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0: Wrapping up the Rush Hour Rock Block Megadeth Symphony of Destruction 99.3 and 103.7 WZXR. Jake hanging in with you on this Friday afternoon. Horse racing, they're making its biggest scheduling change in over 100 years. Beginning next year, the Preakness Stakes will move to 3 weeks after the Kentucky Derby. And for the first time, it's going to be run on a Sunday instead of Saturday. The idea is simple. Give Derby horses more time to recover so more of them stick around for that second leg of the Triple Crown. Since the pandemic, fewer than 15% of Derby horses have gone on to run in the Preakness. Now, the only catch is that leaves just 13 days between the Preakness and the Belmont Stakes. So now, of course, everybody's wondering if the Belmont will have to shuffle its schedule too. Even horse racing can't escape calendar drama, I guess.
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And coming up in the Rock Report, Ringo Starr is heading back to the scene of some serious Beatles history, and you could be there with him. Guns N' Roses got a little country help on a Dylan classic. Heart has new music on the way, and Joan Jett is temporarily sidelined after surgery. It's all coming up next.

0: 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Time for the Rock Report. Ringo Starr returning to Forest Hill Stadium in Queens, New York on October 1st. His first performance there since the Beatles played that venue in 1964, and one lucky fan could be there to meet him backstage. Ringo is raffling off a trip to the show to benefit his Lotus Foundation, which supports a wide range of charitable causes. Details are at fandium.com/Ringo Starr. Guns N' Roses, they had themselves a surprise guest Wednesday night in Toronto. Country star Chris Stapleton joined the band at Rogers Stadium, adding vocals and guitar to their version of Bob Dylan's Knockin' on Heaven's Door. Meanwhile, Heart is getting closer to its first new studio album in a decade. Nancy Wilson says the record is almost finished, with the band recording much of it live in Nashville alongside the musicians from their recent tour. Before that arrives, Ann Wilson and her band Tripsitter will release their new album, Consecrated Ground, on August 14th. And Joan Jett is being forced to take some time away from the stage. Her team says she's recently underwent orthopedic surgery for a fractured vertebrae and will miss her two scheduled September concerts while she goes through physical therapy and recovery. They say Joan is focused on healing and getting back to delivering concerts for years to come. And finally, David Lee Roth is telling another story from the wild early days of Van Halen. Diamond Dave posted a two-part video remembering Van Halen's 1978 tour with Black Sabbath, including a night of drinking with Ozzy that ended with Ozzy going missing and a Sabbath show in Nashville being canceled. Roth remembers the city as Memphis in his story, but hey, after a night of drinking with Ozzy in 78, remembering the correct state, that might qualify as a victory. You can find that on Instagram. By the way, David Lee Roth performs tonight at the Sturgis Motorcycle Rally in South Dakota. And that is your Rock Report for Friday, August 7th.
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6: Hey, it's meteorologist Jeremy Lawan with your Central Pennsylvania forecast from WNEP-TV. I think the rest of the night should be primarily tame. Maybe a lingering shower or two, but no more downpours or storms. Tomorrow we'll start off with some fog, then we'll have mostly sunny skies for most of the day. In the afternoon, yes, a chance for an isolated to scattered shower or thunderstorm, but most of the day should be dry. Then Sunday is looking even better. I think most of Sunday, if not all of Sunday, will be completely dry with hot and humid conditions. Next 3 days actually look quite hot and humid with temperatures right around 90. I'm meteorologist Jeremy Lawan. Have a great weekend.
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Would you shrink yourself for $1 million? There's a poll asking how much height you'd give up for cash. And let's just say some people are ready to become fun-sized. If the check clears, we'll see how much you're worth coming up next.

0: That's brand new music from Evanescence. Who will you follow? 99.3 and 103.7 WZXR. And how much is an inch worth to you? And I'm not talking about that inch, guys. Get your mind out of the gutter. I'm talking about your height. A new online poll asked people how many inches they'd be willing to lose if somebody handed them a giant pile of cash. Well, 19% said they'd lose 2 inches for 300 grand. 30% said they'd chop off 10 inches from their height for $50 million. Listen, for $50 million, I'd happily spend the rest of my life shopping in the kids section. But 21% of people said absolutely not. No amount of money is worth giving up a single inch. And honestly, I get it. If you're already 5'4", you don't want to wake up looking people in the kneecaps, right? The funniest comments came from shorter people saying, once again, the game is rigged for tall people. Meanwhile, anybody who's 6'6" is over there thinking, 50 million and I still fit in airplane seats? You know, where do I sign?
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0: Nothing like wrapping up my night with some Van Halen running with the devil. 99.3 103.7 WZXR. Mark Mack coming up next. He's got more rock and roll to fill up your Friday night, so don't go anywhere. Enjoy your weekend. As always, thank you for making me a part of your day. I look forward to hanging out with you again Monday afternoon. So have a good weekend. Keep the radio turned on, keep it turned up, and keep rocking with WZXR.
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Mark Mack joining in Friday night, and we celebrate International Beer Day. That's not a coincidence, right? Can't be. Phil Collins in. Ozzy standing by, WZXR.

0: Ozzy, WZXR. Friday night, Mark Mack joining in. Welcome. Hey, we've got a lot going on. We've got the Mifflinville Peach Fest on tonight until 9. They're back on again tomorrow. They got some great entertainment, 10 a.m. until 6 p.m. If you need info on that, you can visit the Mifflinville Community Events Facebook page. Also, we've got the 59th Annual Parish Picnic, Our Lady of Mercy Catholic Church, Slabtown Road in Catawissa. That is going on until 10 tonight. Also, 4 till 10 tomorrow as well. So make sure you're hitting that event calendar at WZXR.com. 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
7: Hey, it's meteorologist Jeremy Lawan with your Central Pennsylvania forecast from WNEP-TV. I think the rest of the night should be primarily tame. Maybe a lingering shower or two, but no more downpours or storms. Tomorrow we'll start off with some fog, then we'll have mostly sunny skies for most of the day. In the afternoon, yes, a chance for an isolated to scattered shower or thunderstorm, but most of the day should be dry. Then Sunday is looking even better. I think most of Sunday, if not all of Sunday, will be completely dry with hot and humid conditions. Next 3 days actually look quite hot and humid with temperatures right around 90. I'm meteorologist Jeremy Lawan. Have a great weekend.
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Don't forget tomorrow morning, Time Warp with Bill St. James, 6 till 10, every Saturday morning. Here's Foreigner. Standing in-

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0: Deep Purple, WZXR, the Susquehanna Valley's home of rock and roll. International Beer Day today, and I see there is a new Field of Dreams beer coming out. We've got the game on next Thursday in Iowa. So Budweiser brewed a special beer. They're using aged beechwood chips from Marucci Bats, just like the ones the pros use. The brew's called Beechwood Reserve. It's served at the game. Will also be available in limited quantities in Iowa, as well as Minnesota and Pennsylvania. That would be because the game will be between the Twins and the Phillies next Thursday. Would you like to try a Beechwood-flavored beer? I don't know. I'm not sure I want tree in my beer. Straight ahead, we've got Pink Floyd, also Jet, coming up.
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0: 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Jet, WZXR. 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Now, we also have Tommy James and the Shondells. They'll be on that Sunday, the next day. That's a matinee show. And also, Kansas coming our way at the Bloomsburg Fair. They'll wrap it up September 30th. Coming up, Twisted Sister, also the Guess Who.
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